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1: 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Okay. Let me tell you the story of that guy. First you loved,

0: 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At the turntables now. Pure Beat.
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sometimes I catch myself thinking maybe there's no such thing as this life or the next. Maybe it's just all one long breath. And every inhale is like a new beginning. And it feels like we're the beginning. But it feels like we've been here before. But it feels like we've been here before.

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1: Minden este 9-től
0: a Rádió Egyen.
2: This is the World is Mine Radio Show.
3: Every time that we freak, every time that we dance to the beat, every time we kick it, you need, every time that we rock to the beat.